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Stop this insanity before we go too far.

Hey, Deos, Wagwan, it's your boy from Jamaica, man. We be jamming with you on 96.9 LPFM, The Breeze, you know? Hey, man, play something nice for us down in the King. Love you guys in Port Town. Yeah, man, we be jamming on The Breeze.

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Whoa.

0: 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Won't they do it? Ain't they able?
1: I think I was sitting next to all the beautiful women I've had in my life.
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Port Arthur Beaumont, Port Neches Grove, Nederland, Fruit City. Rest in peace, Big Hop. 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
0: 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Almost knocked my socks off with the funky rock and blues music. Was out of sight.
1: Yeah, that's a black station, Tim. 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
1: Ladies and gentlemen, I got a question. I'd like to ask everybody, y'all listen.

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0: I ran across a radio station, 96.9 LPFM The Breeze, the other day. Almost knocked my socks off with the funky rock and blues music. It was out of sight.
1: Yeah, that's a black station, Tim. They don't play the old soul stations.
0: Well, let's turn it on and see what's rocking today.

0: were the darkest, you were there for me. 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And I just like to say I'm grateful.
1: Can I sing this for you?

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I give you glory. 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

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I really knew all along.

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0: You already know. You already know. Your boy Sir Rich is in the house. Only on and we're going to crank it up right now. But the show really starts at 10. I just want to get you in the groove. Oh, it's a beautiful day, Port Arthur. Good morning. Good morning. 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

0: that's the way I like to wake up in the morning. 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

all but wake up Prodop. This is your boy, Sir Reggie, coming at you from the best city on this side of the Welcome State of Texas, Prodop. I'm just residing at the breakout capital of the world, KSAP 96.9, The Breeze.

got to change it. 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Good morning, Prodoctor. Good morning. You got your boy, Sir Reggie, here. Right here at KSAP 96.9 ALP FM, The Breeze. How you doing out there, Prodoctor? We got so much going on. I mean, hey, it has really been a hectic week. But I've been having a good time. Let me do something first. Let me give a shout out to those boys that, men on deck. You know, tomorrow, Saturday, July the 11th, they'll be at the Pledge Island with our youth. They say FAME. It's all a fame. They're casting out to catch. Casting out to catch. It starts from 7 o'clock in the morning. Oh, man, 7:30 in the morning. They be serving breakfast. The fishing tournament will start about 8:30. They'll shut down the fishing about 11:15. And then they will announce their guest speakers at 1:30. And the ceremony will be by our own Dr. J, Eric Jones. Then they'll have lunch. And then they'll do a boat ride. Come on. If you're not busy, come down there and support our youth. Our youth is very, very, very important. And we need to make sure that we're on board for all that. But I got a big, big, big, big show on today. But before I get started, let me give a big shout out to all our Breeze radio station pilots. First of all, we want to welcome you to the Breeze Airlines, Flight 96.9 on runway 300, 5th Street, right here sliding off with Dallas in the beautiful city of Prodoctor, Texas. Shout out to our pilots on this morning. Prophecies, Wendy T. Mosley. Good morning. Teos, the morning star, our navigator, wherever he may be, good morning. Officer Ricky Antoine, the cop that you hate, but you love him anyway, Ricky Antoine, good morning. Magic Mark Petrie, good morning, my brother. The magic fingers on the air. Pastor Jack Chapman, good morning, Doc. Dr. Richard Keaton Nash, good morning, pilot. And to our sister, Paula Batchelor, good morning. And, of course, your co-pilot, Sareji. Oh, I'm having a good time, along with DJ Kevin Roy and Officer Megan Adams. DJ Eric Jones, a.k.a. Dr. J. What everybody's favorite, everybody's main man, they boy, L.D. Ray. Ooh, my friend, my cousin, and Hollywood Henderson and AC3. You know how they roll. They're always rolling in first class. Let me do this while I'm open because I don't want to make you upset today. Our 2026 Senior Summer Slam 1 participating sponsors are DTNY Incorporated, Valerio, City of Prodoctor, Ann's Kitchen, Seafood and More, Clarence Wyckoff Incorporation Welder, Black Pot Chronicles Food Truck, Darlene's Food Truck, Taco Mex 5 Food Truck, Energy, Prodoctor LNG, Prodoctor Economic Development Corporation, Motiva, Jeffy Trophies. 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

it says, blessed is the man that walketh not in the counsel of the ungodly, nor standeth in the way of the sinners, nor seated in the seat of the scornful, but his delight is in the law of the Lord, and in the law does he meditate day and night. And he shall be like a tree planted by the rivers of water that bring forth his fruit in his season. His leisure also shall not wither, and whatsoever he does shall prosper. The ungodly are not so, but are like a cliff which the wind divided away. Therefore the ungodly shall not stand in the judgment, nor sinners in the congregation of the righteous. For the Lord knoweth the way of the righteous, but the way of the ungodly shall perish. May the Lord have a blessing to the hearing and the reading of his holy and divine word. Help me out.

to our clergy this morning, to my pastor, the Reverend Donald Joseph Tatman, Salem, Pastor Gibber Collins, First Christian Faith, Pastor Robert Collins, Roadway to Glory, Pastor Glenn Holmes, Greater Macedonia, Pastor Herbert Fotnett, Strong Tower, Pastor Lee Fields, East Mount Island, Pastor Donald Ray Toussaint, God First, Pastor Trent Johnson, Rock Island, Pastor Kurt Washington, Mount Calvary, Pastor Eric Guidry, Zion Hill, Pastor Claude Cummo, New St. John, Pastor Robert Perry, St. Mark's, Pastor Vesta Thomason, Eastern Star, Pastor Donnie Bonnie Barnes Memorial, Pastor Donald Frank, New Hope, Pastor Kerry Nonet, New Light, Pastor Carl Fotnett, Shallow, Pastor Vernon Hudson, Guiding Star, Pastor Mark Bowden, New Beginning, Pastor Harvey Bowden, Humble Beginnings, Pastor Jack Chapman, Sabbath Rest, Pastor Kaylin Gardner, First Sixth Street, Pastor Richard Keaton Nash, Solid Rock, Pastor Ronnie Linden, Christian Fellowship, Pastor Frederick Mayo, St. Luke, Pastor Jimmy Hardwine, New Faith Ministries, Pastor Randy Vaughn, Mount Sinai, Pastor Ronald Washington, Christ Temple, Pastor Albert Moses, Christian Faith, Pastor Kevin Carmier, New Temple, Pastor Jared Phillips, Greater Truvine, Pastor Timothy Anderson, President, Ministers Conference, Pastor Derry Anderson, Brighter Day Ministers, Pastor Henry Cohey, Rose of Sharon, Pastor Pierre Prerose, Paradise, Pastor Leonard Frazier, Peaceful Rest, Pastor Frank Hamilton, Church of Christ, Pastor Troy Hopkins, New Jerusalem. And for those I might not have the opportunity to call, but I wanted to call, I just didn't have the name. But if you would forward it to me, you know how we do it. Hey, want to give a shout out to all our deacons out there that's standing in the gap, that's assisting the pastor and taking care of the church. To my deacons, Deacon John Carter and Deacon Nelson Kelly, just want to tell you guys, good morning, good morning. To my brothers over there at First Christian Faith and the recovery of my good friend, Deacon Carey, and to the man of the year, Mr. Sam Collins. Just want to tell you and your church and your family, good morning. Good morning, ProArthur. Truly, truly, truly, it is a blessing to be found among the living and to our ushers, because I already know they're ready to get started. Deborah and Barbara, make sure I mention their name. And to you all, I thank you for this opportunity. I thank you for giving KSAP the breeze a shot. And we're going to continue to uplift the name of the Lord.

Tower classmate, Dr. Reverend Kurt Washington, we thank you for your service. Thank you for all that you have allowed us to do as a class. We love you, brother. Oh, get ready. Get ready.

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People loved her so well she didn't even have to lock her door. And you know folk got to love you if you don't have to lock your door, my friends. 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She said, "Come on in, whoever you are." 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

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Not Marcus trying to be a man already at 11. Not my baby Lee.

Enjoying the morning with Sergio with Radio Vision, right here at KXAP 96.9, the New Breeze, and I'm in the studio. And you can give me a call this morning at 409-982-0247. Let's have a dialogue. Let me know what's going on. Class of 1976, Bicentennial Class. Give me a shout out.

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I know we had a good time. 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Self real, real tight. 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I take us out on this.

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0: 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It's gonna be the jam of the year, baby. 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Saturday, July the 18th, 2026, from 12 noon to 2 p.m. at the Carl Parker Center, located at 1800 Lakeshore Drive in Port Arthur, Texas. 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
1: Oh, but let me piggyback on that. We're talking about the 2026 Senior Summer Slam 1. It's going down July the 18th, right here, 2026, at the Carl Parker, Center that's going to be located at 1800 Lakeshore Drive, right here in the beautiful city of Port Arthur. It will be from 12 noon to 2 p.m. Now, please, make note of the party rules. Here you go. A lot of people have been stopping me and asking me, and I'm finna give it to you. Come early to get good seating. Now, I ain't telling you what time. You know it started at 12. You can come every morning and morning if you want, but I'm just saying, come early to get good seating. And please, please, please do not sit at a table that is clearly marked reserved. Come on, y'all. Don't get embarrassed being asked to get up and move from these tables. Also, bring your wrap or a jacket. It's pretty chilly in there. I'm going to tell you that now. I know you say we all get together, we draw heat. Well, do you. I'm giving you the most important information I can give you. If you're cold nature, bring your wrap or a jacket. Now, first things first. When you get there, present your complimentary ticket to our entrance manager, which is Hollywood Henderson and Mrs. Joan Harris. Please, y'all, please, don't ask for any of our staff to help you get in. You had plenty enough time. We gave out plenty enough tickets. Now, on the tickets, you must have them signed. Sign your tickets, because the tickets will allow you to participate in the gift giveaway. Now, I know everybody like gifts. Everybody like gifts. But if you don't sign it, you put it in the head, it's just a ticket. So we got to go on to the next one. So make sure you sign it. Absolutely no smoking of any kind. You know, some of y'all like that wacky tobacco. And no alcoholic beverage will be allowed. Now, I'm telling you early because security will be present. Just talking about the security. Look. That security team, look. I got a sneaky suspicion. We're going to need a lot of security around that musical chairs contest. I'm just saying, that's just me. And about that musical chair contest, look. When you drop off your signed complimentary ticket at the door, they have a sign-up sheet right there. You must sign up right then to participate in the musical chairs contest. Why you got to listen? Because we need to know a count, okay? Now, I'm telling you this here. Sign then. Don't go wandering off and talking about you forgot to sign, because once the list is collected from Mr. Hollywood and Ms. Jones, guess what? No additional names is going to be added on that list. None. Now, you are welcome to bring a light snack, okay? Because Lamar State College, Port Arthur, will offer their own concessions, you know, like with hot dogs, chip cookies, candy, popcorn, water, and a variety of cold drinks. We also have food trucks, y'all. Food trucks. Got your boy Black Pot Chronicles. You got Darlene. You got Taco Mix Fire Truck on the premise. So you sure can't leave hungry. We got all this for you. Now, the most important thing of this whole event, listen. If you enter the building with chitlins, hog maws, hog jaws, crawfish, or crabs of any kind, security will march your butt off the property right then and there. And you know how some of y'all is. Some of y'all just so trifling. Lord, forgive me. Forgive me, Lord. Oh, also, the city of Prodoth, the first 18 of Dora DeRuin and Melanie Cartwright and our nurse, Judy Smith, will be on hand for any unexpected medical issues. Now, if you see someone who might need help, don't take matters in your own hand. Let's get the attention of our medical responders on it quickly, okay? But in the meantime, BYOB. And let's say bon ton, ratty roo. Somebody asked me what B-O-B mean. Now, I just told you, you can't bring no bottle or nothing in there. So it says, bring your own baby. Come on, 1976. Let's get ready to rumble. That's the Bicentennial Clash, y'all. Oh, you know we gotta crank it up,

But I take advantage of all opportunities. Come on, y'all. Let's get ready to rumble with Saturday J. I'm in the house. Right here at 96.9. We all call it the New Breeze, y'all. Right here in the 300 block of Fifth Street.

Pleasure Island, Pro Arthur, Texas. The FAME, I'm talking about the men on the deck, is sponsoring our youth, y'all. Starts at 7:30 in the morning, will be their breakfast. And their fishing tournament will start at 8:30. They shut out about 11:15. They announce their guests about 11:30. 11:35, the ceremony will be by our own DJ Eric Jones. Then they having lunch, y'all. Then they're gonna do a boat ride. So they say, casting to catch. Come on, let's sponsor them, brothers, man. Thank you, brothers, for all you do.

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Get back to Tatum Clay. 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

0: Oh, but guess what? Guess what? We're jamming so hard, people coming from outside. They want to hear what's going on. It's a party, but it's mainly a party for the class of 1976. That bicentennial class. Guess what, Prodolf? Guess who is in the house? I let him introduce himself. Good. I want to say good morning, but it's almost 12 o'clock, so good day. Talk to me. Who is that?
1: Good morning, Rich. What's going on from one bicentennial class to another class? Hope you guys have a great time. We had ours last weekend, the bicentennial class of 1976, and I could tell you right now, my mind did go back to 1976. So I remember how it was. I remember some things that went on back in the day, but we learned how to get along, and here it is 2026, and it's a different time. But I do want to say congratulations, bicentennial class 1976 of Lincoln High School.
0: Hey,
1: the Bumblebee.
0: Hey, make some noise up in this house. Make some noise up in this house. This is how we do it. This is how we grew up showing love.
1: Yeah.
0: I'm talking about
1: yes,
0: we had a family.
1: Yes, yes, yes.
0: I don't know what y'all doing, but we had a family. And we just want to say
1: you

0: We look forward to seeing you. Even if the outside can't get in, just pass by and say hello.
1: That's Lilo. Great. Thank you so
0: it's
1: much.
0: In the and house. It's in the house.
1: I do want to say one thing, Ridge, and I'm going to get out. Number one, I miss Tay House so much. We do talk every now and then, so I do miss him. And number two, I just thank Mr. Mosley. I'm not going to call him Boots, but yeah, Boots. Thank Boots for all the years that he allowed me to be here with the group. Also, really enjoyed talking about voting rights, and he's already talked to me and said he wanted me to come in before November. So I did want to give a shout out that we're going to probably start talking about our voting rights and how we need to get out on midterms coming up. So once again, we'll have some more to say about it. But hey, PA, thank you so much for when I see some of y'all out, y'all say where I'm at. I'm still here. I'm good. Ain't no scrub here.
0: That's the queen, y'all, Miss Lilo. We are so happy. We are so happy to see her. And we're, matter of fact, they just does my boss and tell you. Oh, we just does something good for me. Come on.

0: the house, Miss Lilo.
1: 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Oh, we miss her, we miss her.
0: Hey, coming up for a short period of time, I want you to hear something. I want to play a song for our youth. I'm talking about they got this big thing coming tomorrow.

0: 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And this is something following you. I get excited. So I'm going to have to shut everything down because I want you to pay attention to what I'm finna bring to you. Now, let's tend
1: it off the razors. Rough roads made us. The mission changed us. Five groups, one movement. A force stronger together. Victorious youth kings. Fame. Project life changes.

0: 11th, 11 o'clock, right here on the beautiful city of Port Arthur on Pleasure Island, y'all. Come on and support them. They cost it casting to catch. Now, their events will start at 7:30 to 8:30. Once again, they be having breakfast.
1: Four stronger together.
0: Okay. The fishing tournament starts from 8:30 a.m. and then they

different things going on. 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These young men that's doing this, they're doing it from the heart. They truly don't have to do it. But they're doing it because they're concerned for our youth and where they are headed. Let's get behind them and support them. I thank you guys. Whatever you need me and the Breeze to do, we got you. Won't God do it? I mean, they coming out their own pockets and everything to do.

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Oh, yeah. Oh, so we're doing it today. I want to be free, y'all.

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My boy just sung this to me. Listen. That's our own Eric Jones. He's out there with the men on deck, y'all. 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

0: Baby, who is that keep calling you this time of night? What do they want?
1: I done called you 3 times. You know you see my number on this damn phone. Please pick it up. You're getting on my nerves. Okay, you want to play it like this? I can call her house and tell her everything. Oh, your children, I can show up at their school. You gon' deal with me. Don't make me tell her everything I know. I'll come over to her house and tell her to her face. I'll put it on Facebook. I'll tweet her. I will tell her everything I know. Times you were supposed to be with her and the kids, you were with me. Laying between my thighs, making it happen for me.
2: You ever find yourself in a situation where you're laying in the bed with your number one, but your side piece is blowing your phone up? And they know where you're at and what you're doing, but they act like you're gonna just be able to get up and leave where you hadn't come to where they at.

out. Now look at here. Let me get a few things straight with you right now. As far as whatever is going on between you and my man, I don't even know about all that. But if you think you gonna do something to me and my kids, you must be out your damn.

to dedicate this program to my class of 1976, that bicentennial class. So to all you out there that's a part of that bicentennial class, do me a favor, because I'll see you later today. But right now, I want you to wrap your arms around yourself real tight. Stay there. Oh, that's going to be a hug from Sir Reggie, the Vision, and the Breeze to you. God bless your bones.

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0: I'm gonna tell you right now, and I'm not bragging. I'm not bragging. If this band keep on that in the next 2 years, it's gonna be only two top men. Lil Wayne and Gino.
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0: 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Can I help you?
1: Yeah, Shay. Shay, let me get some of that funk. And then I want some R&B. You got some of that gospel. Hey, is the hip hop? I want some hip hop. Is the hip hop fresh?
0: It's always fresh.
1: Okay, so then let me get some of that reggae, and that's going to be it.
0: Okay, pull around.

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0: sleeping with the mailman.
1: Sleeping with the mailman?
0: Shit, I'm talking about the mailman. But you know what? I can't blame her. Cause I've been doing the same thing too, man.
1: Delivering. Bro, what go around, come around.